You know what I mean? This is kept really, you know, I'm an old guy hand on the radio, Graham. You know, that kind of shit. Yeah, so you so ain't fixing to start in now. Now, cheeks ain't tan. I'm a cowboy who never saw a cow. That's me. Never roped a stair because I don't know how. And I sure ain't fixing to start in now. You dig? Yippee-yi-yo, kaye. Up, up, up, up, up, up, up, up, up, up, up, up, up, up, up, up, up, up, up, up, up, up, up, up, up, up, up, up, up, up, up, up, up, up, up, up, up, up, up, up, up, up, up, up, up, up, up, up, up, up, up, up, up, up, up, up, up, up, up, up, up, up, up, up, up, up, up, up, up, up, up, up, up, up, up, up, up, up, up, up, up, up, up, up, up, up, up, up, up, up, up, up, up, up, up, up, up, up, up, up, 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

0: before you spin them. 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Is it all right? I mean, it doesn't have to be suggestive if you don't think that way. You know what I mean? It doesn't have to be so. There's nothing suggestive about the whole album.
1: Are you going to give this album to your pastor?
0: No, I mean, it really doesn't, man. And it'll be nice, and at the same time, I'll have an original out of it where that would be doing another standard. See what I mean? That's nice, though, because it really is after you've gone. But, I mean, it's a nice twist. Yeah. How about you after gone?
1: You're about to go far out if you're going to go.